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1: On a warm summer's evening, on a train bound for nowhere, I met up with a gambler. 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And he began to speak. He said, "Son, I've made a life

He's the deflated balloon wrapped round your Kate. 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He'll be the fool running through the churchyard, screaming out it's not too late. And when he does,

0: quando a noite chega e o dia se despede, a música acende as estrelas. Boa noite, com o Posto Emissor do Funchal.
1: I've never seen you looking so lovely as you did tonight.